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1: My mother, I think you have described her as a force of nature. You're not the only one who's described her that way.
2: Майка ми, Влада, ти всъщност я наричаш в филма, че a force of nature,
3: сила, как, на,
2: сила на природна сила. 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
1: My mother had many, many interests. I'll give a few examples. When I was 2 or 3 years old and she had to buy shoes for me for the first time, she was very frustrated because in the United States, shoes for small children were very hard, they were very firm, and they didn't let your feet move around. And so she learned how to make shoes, and she made shoes for me, and then she became a shoemaker for 10 years. She made shoes for many different people. She was an expert pianist. She was playing piano and singing with an adult choir from when she was 12 years old. She was on recordings with them. She stayed with the choir through her first few years at university.
2: Майка ми имаше безкрайно количество интереси. Ще дам пример. Когато бях малък, на 3-годишна възраст, тя установи, че обувките